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1: Reference, stay clear for traffic. 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
0: Responding.
1: And that's trend length for the transfer 10-4. Your run number is going to be 2404. 2404. 2012.
0: 2404, thank you.
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0: 2046.
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0: 2046.

dispatch 10 and 20. West Market Street, 130 West Market Street. Caller advises there's a suspicious vehicle out front of gray Ford Taurus. It's parked in front of the yoga building behind the caller's wife's car. But two people inside, they haven't gotten out. He would like an officer.

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1: 2101.

0: Thank you, Tim.
1: Go ahead.
0: On that vehicle, the caller called back advising the vehicle is now at Hometown Hangout. He did advise that he attempted to speak with them and they keep taking off. He was wanting to know why they were around his home in his wife's car. He says they're just sitting out at Hometown Hangout's new parking lot.
1: And for dispatch, if anyone Hometown Hangout calls about it, let me know. We won't be responding otherwise.

0: Smith 6 and Wax Fire coming through is 18 Fisherman's Path, 18 Fisherman's Path. Dudley Mills says like he's having a heart attack, 2109.
1: 6, okay.

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0: We're gonna be en route. Stand by for knowledge.
1: 10-4, stand by.

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0: his left arm, going down his left arm and on his left side and chest tightness. 21-21.
1: Dispatch Med 6, caller states that he is feeling pain moving down his left arm at this time and his left side and tightness in chest.
2: Okay.
3: Four Duns Run Lane. 124 Duns Run. It's going to be the last trailer on the left of that trailer park. But she was on FaceTime with her son, 10 years old, and but that he was left alone there. She could see signal 10 in the background while she was FaceTiming him.

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0: Med 6 to dispatch, do you know if they're in the camper or the trailer?
2: He did not say, let me ask if I...
3: Dispatch 804, are they in the camper or the trailer?
4: Hello, dispatch, County D9 says.

0: 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Anybody go outside and show EMS where you're at?
1: That's 2-4.
0: Thank you, 2132. Dispatch, Med 6, watch fire. Send someone out to get you.

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0: You're going to have a call crew consisting of 519, 519, and 318. 318, you'll have to call his cell phone if you need him.
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0: 6434, 6434 Bowling Green Road, possible missing juvenile, 13 years of age, female. More information, you're active. I'm going to get the fire department out there now.
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Dispatch 2106. Got an updated description. She had a blanket, a blue blanket that was full of clothes and stuffed animals. The juvenile advised another daughter there that she was headed towards Caneville. She was last seen in a pink striped jacket, headed that way. Edward, County Parkway, en route. 2229.

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2: 10-4, 5800 block of Bowling Green Road, 2248, 43, correction.

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1: There's a small window pane, or a window pane has a small break in on the back wall, but it looks like it was known damage. 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We noticed it today, it looks kind of old. We'll be clear.
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0: 294.5
1: en route for the 36.
0: My rig is active right in here, in a basement.
1: That is 10-4, he's down in the basement.
0: Okay, well it's 10-5 over with us. We don't need him, we'll cancel him.
1: 10-4, we'll get a page. 4's at the house by Walgreens.
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0: eight. Yeah, everything's 10-4. It was a false alarm. I guess they're having issues with their alarm system. I'll be clear.
1: Board number

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I put a name and 88 over your active. Caller believes that he had a pistol stolen out of his SUV. He's currently at work. Requesting a call from an officer. Down. 747.

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2: 75.
0: Go right ahead, 7.
2: Caller didn't have the information for the weapon. If I ever he gets home at night tomorrow, he'll give the call back. I'll be clear.
0: 10-4, 756.

tired.

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164 Post Millwood Road, 164 Post Millwood Road. 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Authorized a former employee has started a bit concerning and harassing messages towards management and current employees. 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

0: 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He was requesting to speak with you.
1: 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Just put the number on the run, I'll take care of it.
0: 10-4, it will be the one active for the Mr. Boyd.

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0: 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The medical attendant was activated several times and no contact with patient 838.
1: 6-4 dispatch, been around that way. Squad 62 in rail

0: 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You can signal light on the Wallach Road run. I spoke with the son who is on scene. He runs a female stall and she's okay. Just need help with Liz. I'm going to keep Litchfield around 840. 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
1: Go ahead.
0: I just made contact with the son that got on scene there. The female did fall. He said she's okay, just needs some help getting her picked back up. 840.
1: Okay, we'll be there shortly. Towards 62, copy.

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0: 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She's alert and oriented at this time, cardiac monitor's in place, we've sent you a 12 lead. 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
1: Clear west traffic.
0: No, 3.

0: to think of us.
1: Patterson, 5326 North Patterson, 5326 North Patterson, 5326 North Patterson, 5326 North Patterson, 5326 North Patterson, 5326 North Patterson, 5326 North Patterson, 5326 North Patterson, 5326 North Patterson, 5326 North Patterson, 5326 North Patterson, 5326 North Patterson, 5326 North Patterson, 5326 North Patterson, 5326 North Patterson, 5326 North Patterson, 5326 North Patterson, 5326 North Patterson, 5326 North Patterson, 5326 North Patterson, 5326 North Patterson, 5326 North Patterson, 5326 North Patterson, 5326 North Patterson, 5326 North Patterson, 5326 North Patterson, 5326 North Patterson, 5326 North Patterson, 5326 North Patterson, 5326 North Patterson, 5326 North Patterson, 5326 North Patterson, 5326 North Patterson, 5326 North Patterson, 5326 North Patterson, 5326 North Patterson, 5326 North Patterson, 5326

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0: 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I'm going to send it to everybody's email as well.
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0: 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Could you run a 47 for me, please? 718 Zebra, Young Zebra, 718 ZYZ, please.
1: Zebra, Young Zebra, are you ready for the return?
0: Go ahead.
1: That expires July of 2027 to a Kelly Mercer of Hopkinsville or a Dustin Vigil of Litchfield. The registration is active, 2006 Ford Mustang, two-door white, homicide is active, internship.
0: 10-4, no further.

0: 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Would you put me back on the search warrant log from earlier at the Hangtown lot? I'm going to be en route to execute it.
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0: Got a non-injury accident, 1767 Old Town Road. It's going to be the Shoe Show parking lot between a Nissan Sentra and a Chevy Malibu. I just need a report.

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0: 7, Phantom, 247, you over. 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

0: at 7.
1: Long there, like 10-4, I thought. 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
0: Adam, King, Frank, 488, verify, approve. Everything else is 10-4.

0: Burger County Squad 1, Twin Lake CR. Let me interrupt your facility, 73-year-old female patient fell about 3 o'clock this morning. Playing the paint to the left. Not an IV established, has almost failing to run. She's got about 200 mL at this time. We're about 5 minutes.
1: Well, place that patient in Bonneville, KJ 6 down 8.

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0: 788 Fox Run Road. Get there, talk to a neighbor. The house has been foreclosed on, but there's nobody that lives there. They must.

0: Street is Mickey Ware. We just got a third call that also disconnected. There's no history at this house. Two calls back in 2021, that was it.
1: Hey, boss.

0: 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Two one nine South Main Street, yes sir.
1: Two one nine South Main, is that Caneyville, Litchfield, or Bequissy?
0: Thank you.
1: 1227.

0: 2 dispatch.
1: Then?
0: It's a vacant residence. Talking to the owner of the property. It must be phone problems. There, county's in here working around these lines.
1: 10-4 and 1047.

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0: 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I've got her address. 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
0: 1041 Death Road, a female calling about she needs a property damage report. 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

0: 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I'm 1486 South Main, apartment number 7, I think so.
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And 6 to dispatch. We're going to be en route for a scheduled transfer to Grayson Manor to the patient's residence. 10-414.

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1: Okay.
0: Kentucky William 11-173-573. Repeating, William 11-173-573.
1: William 11-173-573, go ahead.
0: And the 47 is going to be a RV tag, Indiana, Robert 908, Frank Edward. Robert 908, Frank Edward. It's going to be Indiana RV tag.
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0: for dispatch. You show me clear, report taken. If you pull me a report number and email me that info once you get it.
1: For 10%.

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0: Got it, patience. 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
1: Yeah, one.

Bird Central Squad 5, this is Twin Lights TR. Crafted facility, 30-year-old male. Having all over general area, not feeling very good. Up a gastric chest pain that's been going on for at least a week. Weakness, nausea, no vomiting. Went ahead and did a 12 lead. He's got us on the monitor at 80. Probably was negative for oxygen.

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0: 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It's going to be a silver Toyota Avalon. It has a step swerving along the road, almost with a ditch. Possible tag 916 Nora Lincoln Henry.
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0: 10-4, 1527.

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1: 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Got a vehicle pulled over there. She was falling behind a truck hauling rocks. One of them flew out here, the windshield and cracked it. She's needing a report.

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0: I'll be clear, report taken.

0: 16.
1: Yeah, we got an R-18 plane on a silver Chevy Tahoe with Tennessee plates coming from Brandenburg. They were going down the bypass, and they advised that vehicle to the left onto Salt River. Said it was all over the roadway. It was going, it was speeding, and then it would slam on its brakes and slow down, and then it would speed up. Did that several times, 5042.

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0: 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I'll be clear, thank you.
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0: The area 1200 Caraway Road, get a report of a black GNC truck doing donuts in the field. It's going to be in the agricultural park.

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1: Road, 591 Ramsey School Road. 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

0: 3, dispatch.
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0: 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Let Mercury know it's in the garage up next to the house.
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2: 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Caller advises she's cleaning out the residence on this property for previous renters and located a dead animal inside. Wants to report the previous renters for animal cruelty.
1: Animal.

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0: I was advised by officials at the Ag Park that the vehicle was already left. It was on down to the Ag Park, 200 yards. The property should be owned by the Grant County Boys Scouts.
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0: 6 or dispatch, we'll all be clear and that's it.
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0: Braxton County Med 3 Twin Lakes ER. We have an ETA of about 4 minutes in my office 79. You're on male patient, previous history of prostate cancer and hypertension. He was working outside the garage and sustained a fall on his right hip. His pain, when he's at rest, the pain doesn't appear to be too bad, but if he moves, it gets up to 8 or 9. We have a pillow popped underneath his hip. He doesn't have any obvious rotation or shortening that we were able to detect. His blood pressure is 129/74. Pulse is 80. Size rhythm on the monitor has a 95% set on room air, and he's at 30 of Toradol, and we're about 3 minutes or so away. Go ahead.
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1: Go ahead.
0: Be clear, thanks, sir.
1: Sir, 1851.
2: Say it's paint dispatch. Traffic.
1: Go ahead, 15.
2: Should be at the intersection of Ryan Drive and Clements Court, Kentucky 47, William 6 Victor, 858. Repeating, William 6 Victor, 858. It's going to be for a black Pontiac.
1: William 6 Victor, 858, 1048, 50. Special on that.
0: Go ahead.
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0: 108, dispatch.
1: 108, go ahead.
0: I'll be clear.